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like to introduce to you Miss Romany Gilmore, who's going to sing and play the harp with us as well.

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